0: 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We all know how frustrating it is when a young person hides or just doesn't know what to do. In most cases, it's just a matter of practice. Make believe you're the guest, mom and dad. Tell your son or daughter they need to look the adult in the eye. Give them a firm handshake, introduce themselves clearly, and then excuse themselves politely when meeting new people. Teaching our kids respect can be a lifelong lesson.
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0: mostly clear through the night, lows around 55, and northeast wind under 10 miles an hour. Sunny for Labor Day with a high of 80, mostly clear to partly cloudy tomorrow night, lows in the upper 50s. Sunny for Tuesday with highs in the lower 80s, partly cloudy in mid-60s Tuesday night. I'm meteorologist Matthew Harding.
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4: Back in August, I was on the way to my last final, and my car, the head cracked on my car, which is like thousands of dollars to fix, and I started like falling, and I called my friend, and I was like, there's no way God can fix this. What is he gonna do, make money rain from the sky? I was so mad, I was upset, blah, blah, blah, went through it all. I had a friend ask me how like the search to fix the car was going, and I was like, it's going okay, found a shop to finance the repairs, so it'll help my credit or whatever. So that's good. And she was like, well, I wanna do something for you. And I was like, okay. And she was like, I want to help you. She was like, I want to give you $2,000 to fix your car. Then I looked up and I was like, God, you are always there.
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3: 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I'm praising God for how He's using the river in the lives of people all over Ohio. 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
2: 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There's nothing that I want more for my kids.
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5: Mostly clear through the night, lows around 55, and northeast wind under 10 miles an hour. Sunny for Labor Day with a high of 80. Mostly clear to partly cloudy tomorrow night, lows in the upper 50s. Sunny for Tuesday with highs in the lower 80s. Partly cloudy in mid-60s Tuesday night. I'm meteorologist Matthew Harden.
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2: Mostly clear through the night, lows around 55, and northeast wind under 10 miles an hour. Sunny for Labor Day with a high of 80, mostly clear to partly cloudy tomorrow night, lows in the upper 50s. Sunny for Tuesday with highs in the lower 80s, partly cloudy in mid-60s Tuesday night. I'm meteorologist Matthew Harding.
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2: The River Weather.
3: Mostly clear through the night, lows around 55, and northeast wind under 10 miles an hour. Sunny for Labor Day with a high of 80, mostly clear to partly cloudy tomorrow night, lows in the upper 50s. Sunny for Tuesday with highs in the lower 80s, partly cloudy in mid-60s Tuesday night. I'm meteorologist Matthew Harding.
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1: The river is always there. It's like family. That word of encouragement in those moments that you're looking for that.
2: 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The river.

0: down, doesn't it? Disappointments, failures, and losses pile up until it feels like joy is a luxury you can't afford. But joy isn't a luxury. It's a necessity. It's what God designed your soul to experience. Psalm 16:11 says, "You make known to me the path of life. 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

0: Laboring for the Lord. I'm Cindy Tang with Moving Moments. As we celebrate Labor Day, we honor the millions of people whose hard work keeps our communities running. But the Bible also speaks of another kind of labor. After reminding believers in 1 Corinthians 15:58 that Christ conquered death and that our hope is secure, the Apostle Paul wrote, "Always give yourselves fully to the work of the Lord, because you know that your labor in the Lord is not in vain." Whether you're serving in full-time ministry, volunteering at church, or simply sharing your faith with a neighbor, God sees every act of faithfulness. So today, if you're growing weary, don't give up. Your labor for Christ has eternal value. To listen to more encouraging stories like this one, go to movingmoments.org. I'm Cindy Tang with Moving Moments. Now it's your time to make a move.
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2: 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It is something that lifts us up. It encourages us. It's just a beautiful thing. There's nothing that I want to do for my kids.
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0: 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Here's Billy Graham.
1: Time is the capital we've been given by God to invest wisely. So the question is, where do we invest it? God calls us to invest our time capital, our very lives, primarily in people, not in projects or possessions. You can't count your days, but you can make your days count. You can invest whatever time is yours for a high yield return in the lives of people whom you introduce to Christ. That's one of your jobs.
0: We have some resources that can help you with that job at our website, findpeacewithgod.net. Click where it says Grow Your Faith. It's from the Billy Graham Evangelistic Association.
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2: 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And I just love you guys.
1: 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The River.

0: Uplifting and encouraging the river. I'm producer Mike. Whenever you're new to something, it always takes a little bit of time to get used to it. And that's the same thing for me as I get used to living in Ohio. I moved here about a year ago, and so I've been working my way through all of the things that make the Buckeye State the Buckeye State. I'm calling that my Buckeye bucket list. I've done Cedar Point, I've done Skyline, and now the latest addition is Jenny's Ice Cream. I've heard that this is a staple, especially in the Columbus area, and so I had to give it a try and compare it also to Grater's, which I have been to. And I did really like it. I mean, you can't go wrong with ice cream. I got like this peanut butter ice cream with chocolate flecks in it, which was great. But I might start a little bit of a war here, but I think I liked Grater's a little better. So you let me know, are there other things that I should be trying as a new Buckeye? Things that I should be doing? Call or text to add to my Buckeye bucket list, 800-609-1049.
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2: Have you heard it said that someone is full of hot air? That's a pretty good picture of a word Paul uses in

0: 1 Corinthians. He says, love is not arrogant. One translation says, love isn't puffed up. When we love, we don't have an inflated view of ourselves. I think of a bellows used to fan a fire in the fireplace. You push those bellows and the air comes out and makes the fire bigger. That's what arrogance is like. We start thinking about our own accomplishments or the honors we deserve, and it fans the flames of sin. No one wants to be around someone who's full of hot air. The solution is to be filled with God's love. Then what comes out will be genuine interest and concern for other people. Would you ask God for that kind of genuine love? With Seeking Him, I'm Nancy DeMoss Waugemuth.
1: I recently caught up with an old friend and was struck by the amount of regret he had. He recounted a broken marriage and bad work experiences. He kept saying how life would be so different had he made different choices. You and I are called upon to make decisions every day, and some of those decisions have profound consequences. Decisions about a career path or marriage. But one decision is more important than any other we will make. It is the decision that determines our eternal destiny. The Bible says that whoever believes in Jesus shall not perish, but have eternal life. Belief is a decision. If you would like to know how you can begin a

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0: Thanks for listening to The River. I'm producer Mike. Sometimes you can feel very underqualified for what God is calling you to do. I've been reading through Nehemiah lately, and this was all about them rebuilding the wall that God had called them to rebuild. And all of these people that he called to do this, they weren't builders. Nehemiah was the king's cupbearer. He wasn't building stuff. He's no Bob the Builder. And all the people who were helping him out, a lot of them were just farmers. But sometimes God will call us to do something that might not be in our wheelhouse, so to say, but he uses that to help us trust him more. I've been there before. I can get scared of talking in front of large groups, but God has had me do that before, and it gets me out of my comfort zone and into the zone of trusting him. So if God is calling you to do something that makes you a little scared, it's okay. He'll be with you through it all, and it'll make you even stronger for it.
1: The new president of a major airline was determined to make the company's customer service a model for the industry. One day he saw an employee with his feet up on a desk that held a ringing telephone. "Aren't you going to answer that phone?" the president asked the employee. "It's not my department," the man said. "I work in maintenance." "Not anymore you don't," the president snapped. Excellence means doing more than what is expected, giving the proverbial 110% before we're asked. It's what God does for us when he blesses us in spite of our failures. This is David Jeremiah encouraging you to get on the road to new life. 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
3: There's a lot of creative thinking today about what God is like and what he wants from us. Some people want to see him as loving and nothing we do matters. Others think it is all about justice for what we have done without any love from him. And others still want to think that he does not matter at all. The truth is, God has already told us who he is and what he desires. He created each and every one of us for relationship with him. But the truth is, we have broken that relationship through our sinful choices and thoughts.

0: But here comes the amazing good news. Jesus freed us from the penalty of our sins when he died on the cross. He offers us forgiveness and new life to have the relationship with him that we were created for. I'm forgiven. 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

0: uplifting and encouraging the river. I'm producer Mike. In case no one's told you yet, happy Labor Day. 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But I also was friends with a lot of people I worked with, so it was actually a pretty fun job, despite me acting as an elf with all the toy packing. 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
2: I have two little kids. It is something that lifts us up. It encourages us. It's just a beautiful thing. There's nothing that I would do for my kids.
1: The River.

0: on high school.
1: Wow.
0: The district just voted to change how weighted GPAs are calculated. They're going to have a more standardized system.
1: Okay.
0: It'd be closer to the scales that are used by actual, you know, colleges.
1: Right.
0: And stuff like this. And the mad scientist kid himself, he's like, yeah, that's a good idea.
1: Okay. I'm glad he's not bummed out.
0: No, not at all. Because by the time he was finishing all his college applications, they were redoing his GPA anyway. They were like, A, this is either a typo, or B, no, you're that smart. Well, it doesn't count like that.
1: Yeah, yeah.
0: So they're going to change the whole thing. 11.99.
1: Is that like a world record?
0: It's a Florida record.
1: That's for sure. Oh my goodness.
0: It's a whole different way to say Florida, man.
1: Yeah.
2: Less than half of engaged couples with kids discuss how they're going to parent those kids after the wedding. Hey, that's not a good idea.
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0: Out on this Labor Day holiday, highs are reaching the low 80s. We're in the low 60s for tonight with dry weather, mostly sunny tomorrow.
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4: The river weather.
5: Plenty of sunshine across central Ohio as we're heading out and about on this Labor Day holiday. Highs are reaching the low 80s. We're in the low 60s for tonight with dry weather, mostly sunny tomorrow.
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0: uplifting and encouraging the river. It's the River Morning Show. I'm Josh. Hannah's on maternity leave, but we're remembering when she was here with some of the best moments of the show.
1: Just thinking.
2: I was just thinking.
3: That's scary.
4: Just thinking. Whoever wrote Easy Like Sunday Morning never worked in kids ministry.
0: Never had kids, period. Mm-mm.
4: Just thinking. Why does a can of biscuits have to open like that? Is life not scary enough? Just thinking. We need to stop this bread is not good for you foolishness. Mm-hmm. Jesus did not say, I am the broccoli of life.
0: He did not.
4: Nor did he say, give us this day our daily kale.
0: Uh-uh.
4: Jesus is life. Jesus is the bread of life. Thus, bread is life. Just thinking. People who sleep talk really scare me.
0: Mm-hmm.
4: What do you mean the ham man is coming? What do you mean?
0: Run away!
5: Think about the latest conversation you've had with your kids. 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Hi, I'm Mark Gregston with Parenting Today's Teens. 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
1: The river weather.
2: Plenty of sunshine across central Ohio as we're heading out and about on this Labor Day holiday. Highs are reaching the low 80s. We're in the low 60s for tonight with dry weather, mostly sunny tomorrow.
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1: And it is the ultimate showdown. We are in between seasons right now, and it's time to decide which one reigns supreme.
0: Mm-hmm.
1: Summer?
0: No.
1: Or fall?
0: Yay.
1: No, we are absolutely opposites, Josh.
0: Yeah.
1: But let's see if we can narrow this down a bit more. So you're deciding between sunglasses or a cozy scarf?
0: I mean, I need sunglasses all the time. The sun... Mm-hmm.

0: cool, Chris, I can actually stand out there and enjoy the property and the animals without feeling like I'm going to die if I don't have a drink of water in 5 seconds.
1: So. Gina, I'm done sweating. Like, I'm sick of it. This is what we were made
0: so done.
1: For.
2: Come on. There's nothing better than, like, a nice cup of, like, crisp ice water in the sun, and you just feel the heat on your shoulders.
1: You
2: and
1: can
2: it's
1: have,
2: so sweet.
1: You can have the sun in fall. No, it doesn't need shaking. To be 96.
0: It has been sunny for all week, and I have enjoyed the sun with the nice cool weather that isn't frying my skin to lobster.
2: Gina, the only reason I'm going to let you have this is because you have the cutest animals on your farm, and they probably like the cool weather, too.
0: They really do. Like, we're not having to run fans 24/7, and like I they know. Also enjoy the
2: those
0: weather.
2: Fluffy Highland cows need some cool weather.
0: And they're not wet when we touch them. It's just lovely right now.
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0: morning show be without Hannah? Well, she's on maternity leave now, but here's another one of the best moments of the show.
1: Question, how old is too old to lick the bowl?
2: What bowl?
1: Well, I'll get to that. The other night, my husband, Chris, was sitting on the couch eating a bowl of Greek yogurt.
2: Ooh, love that.
1: And I decided, you know, that looks like a nice little snack. I want some. So I get up and start walking to the kitchen, and Chris goes, there's a perfect serving size left for you in the tub of the tub of Greek yogurt.
2: Yeah.
1: And I'm thinking, cool, cool, one less dish. I'll eat it right out of the tub. No big deal there. But then he follows it up with, but you have to put it in a bowl so you can lick the sides.
0: He's a bowl licker?
1: Let me tell you. I turn around and this grown man is licking the sides of this bowl clean.
2: I can see it in my mind.
1: You can't see his face.
0: He's just going all in
1: with a yogurt bowl.
2: Please tell me he had some on his cheek.
1: I don't even know. I'm just staring. I'm just like, okay, that's my reality. And I turn back around and I get the tub. I didn't get the bowl because if I wanted the sides, I'll just get a rubber spatula.
2: Yeah, you can get a whole other like 3 or 4 spoonfuls with the spatula that way. It reminds me of your wedding and how they did not mention that in any of the vows or
1: anything. About the Greek yogurt bowl?
2: About him being a bowl licker.
1: I may have ran back down the aisle. I don't know.
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2: 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And I just love you guys.
1: Uplifting and encouraging. The River.

0: her devices.
1: I get it.
0: So she stands all day watching these surgeries in these cold rooms, and she goes from one hospital to the next. She works early morning, late into the evening, just depending on when these surgeries are.
1: I mean, that's enough right there.
0: Right. But on top of that, she is the most caring and giving person in our friend group. She will show up on your birthday with presents at your front door. She'll write you cards. She'll buy you flowers. She'll send you texts. She's the first one in the group chat to say something encouraging.
1: When do you got time for this?
0: I don't know.
1: How'd you do that?
0: She's not allowed to have her phone in these surgeries. So I'm like, when in the world do you have time to think about this and then follow through? So not only is she up sun up to sundown, but she is loving on her friends and her people at the same time.
1: Her name's Kelly.
0: Standing
1: ovation.
0: I know.
1: Kelly.
0: Sweet Kelly loves you. But you can shout out that person you know. Who's the hardest working one? And what about them is their superpower? 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
2: The River. And I just... I fell apart.
3: Michelle Ablard on Focus on the Family Minute discussing a pivotal moment in her journey as a foster parent where God gave her strength.
2: 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And that verse popped into my head. Proverbs 3, 5, and 6. And that was God. 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I wasn't trusting. And lean not on your own understanding. It wasn't my job to understand why. It was my job to trust. And I said, thank you, Lord. And I went to bed. And I sang my songs, laid in bed, you know, and I felt peace.
3: More encouragement from Michelle Ablard and her amazing journey of being a foster parent at FamilyMinute.org.
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4: Plenty of sunshine across central Ohio as we're heading out and about on this Labor Day holiday. Highs are reaching the low 80s. We're in the low 60s for tonight with dry weather, mostly sunny tomorrow.
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3: Sunshine across central Ohio as we're heading out and about on this Labor Day holiday. Highs are reaching the low 80s. We're in the low 60s for tonight with dry weather, mostly sunny tomorrow.
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0: holiday, 1887.
1: They were wise.
0: Then in 1894, President Grover Cleveland made it federal.
1: Okay.
0: Nationwide.
1: Go Cleveland.
0: Yeah, I mean, well.
1: No, I'm saying Ohio shout out, not really.
0: Right. Number three, you've heard the don't wear white after Labor Day thing right there. Right, so that trend emerged in the late Victorian era as a way for the upper class to be snooty.
1: Okay, good, because I never listened to that. I just wear whatever.
0: We are the upper class. We've come back from our summer vacations, and now we will dress for fall. It's like, oh, gross.
1: Well, cool, because I've never listened to that.
0: So anyway, if you do...

0: Ashland Road, north of Mansfield, near Windsor Road in the former Big Top Putt-Putt. They will be open Tuesday through Thursday, 11 to 7, Friday and Saturday, 11 to 8, and Sunday, 1 to 6. More information about Sunday's Ice Cream is on their Facebook page, Sunday's Ice Cream, spelled S-U-N-D-A-E. 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

0: There are some kids that just can't handle that. I got a note from a mom who says, "Why are there more kids today who have no self-control and their parents just don't seem to care? Isn't there any discipline anymore?" Well, I'm no expert, but I've lived through raising four kids, and one thing I know is that if you give some kids an inch, some kids take a mile, and then others just follow along. So we need to be strong and consistent. If our kids push us, reel them in and remind them about respecting others. Timeouts and other discipline, important. But so is talking about sin and our need of a savior. The important thing is not to crush a spirit, but mold a heart.
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2: 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I'm Ty Higgins. I was in Grelton. That's Henry County, by the way, at Grelton Elevator on Friday for the latest coffee shop stop with Leist Mercantile. I caught up with Eric Norden while I was there. He's the manager of the Grain Elevator. He gave me an update on how things are looking in that part of the state.
3: I think in our area, we're going to probably a little above average year for corn yield-wise. I don't think we're going to be hurting ourselves anywhere near that. We're not going to be in no destitutes, no issues like that. I think we're definitely going to be a good at above average year. We're not going to be bumper year like we were here 3 years ago where we're like, holy buckets, there's so much corn we don't know what to do with it type thing. But we're definitely going to keep ourselves in that area of above average.
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8: The River Weather. Looking plenty of sunshine in the forecast for the rest of this Labor Day holiday. High temperature hitting 80. Generally clear for the overnight hours, our low mid-50s and low 80s coming in tomorrow with some sun. Partly sunny Wednesday, warming to the mid to upper 80s. Some stray thunderstorms by the afternoon. More on and off again showers Wednesday night. I'm meteorologist Jennifer Naramore.
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0: starts with our heart, saying, God, I want to walk in purity. I want to walk in holiness and truly stepping out in that. So my encouragement, not that you can't have big crowds, and big crowds don't actually always equal revival. It begins with our heart. So check your heart and say, God, what do you want to do with me so I can walk in the fullness of who you are?
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0: just enjoy listening to the river, and I appreciate the opportunity to have it in the car for my family. And I just felt moved that I really just wanted to contribute to making the river continue to be a success and be there for people. 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
2: 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It's just a beautiful thing. 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

0: all over the place, and especially concerning love. Hey, this is Debbie Griffith. After 35 years of marriage to my husband Dan, I understand that love is a choice and commitment, but it's also a powerful feeling that can produce indescribable joy and also incredible anger towards someone I love too. When Jesus, when he was on the earth, tells us clearly in the Bible that he didn't want to go to the cross. In fact, he despised the cross so much that he asked for another way. Take this cup from me. Jesus was so physically overwhelmed that blood came out of his skin pores. Love is a choice and not a feeling. Combining my feelings with right choices can be confusing, and the direction I take might be more about my will than it is God's will. God loves you, and so he came to punish sin for you and set you free. God is love. The cross is love. Every day. 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
3: 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The river.
4: The river weather. We've been plenty of sunshine in the forecast for the rest of this Labor Day holiday. High temperature hitting 80. Generally clear for the overnight hours, our low mid-50s and low 80s coming in tomorrow with some sun. Partly sunny Wednesday, warming to the mid to upper 80s. Some stray thunderstorms by the afternoon. More on and off again showers Wednesday night. I'm meteorologist Jennifer Naramore.
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0: crossing things off your bucket list. There's that thing you've always wanted to do, but you just never got around to it. You can join the show, share what that is. 800-609-1049. We're on Facebook, River Middays with Joe. Now, this one isn't about me. It's about my mom. My mom, when I was a kid, she was talking about how she wishes that she was bilingual. I want to be able to speak multiple languages and then travel the world and be able to communicate in that way. And I said, Mom, say less. I got you covered. And I didn't tell her what I was going to do, but she figured it out. So I got into her Facebook page and I changed everything to Italian for her. I was like, oh, don't worry. You'll get this. And she commented on my page. She goes, Joseph, change my stuff back to English, por favor, or whatever. And I was like, Mom, it's Italian, first of all. And you obviously knew what everything was saying because you're still able to write on my wall, you know? So obviously, you're making progress on this bilingual thing.
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1: Do you ever wonder how you got here? 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
1: 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I don't know.
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0: uplifting and encouraging the river. I'm Zhao. So I know we've all had this prayer before. You know, God, tell me what door to walk through. I'm at a loss right now. I don't know what to do. I've had to pray that many, many times in my life. One of the things that helped me is starting to add, you know, God, close every wrong door for me and open only the right ones for me. Because sometimes I think we get so focused on getting the opportunity that we want that we forget that God may actually be protecting us by not giving it to us. You know, that job you've been praying for that you didn't get, that plan that fell apart, that opportunity that never worked out. We can't assume that every closed door comes from God, but we can trust that He sees what we can't. So maybe instead of praying, God, you know, please make this work for me, which I'm guilty of praying pretty often, what if we pray, God, if this is what's best for me, lead me through it. And if it's not, give me the faith to let it go. And you know what? That takes trust, but it can also bring a whole lot of peace. The
1: river. Think about the latest conversation you've had with your kids. What did you talk about? Hi, I'm Mark Gregston with Parenting Today's Teens. If the average mom and dad were to catalog the conversations they had with their teen, it would be surprising how the talks are both infrequent and of little substance. I know, you're probably thinking, but Mark, I can't get two words out of my kid. I'm doing the best I can. I know you are. How about setting aside a regular time each week to talk about the deeper issues of life? 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Just ask open-ended questions. You might be surprised how much the frequency and quality of your conversation improves.
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3: 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I'm Ty Higgins. I was in Grelton. That's Henry County, by the way, at Grelton Elevator on Friday for the latest coffee shop stop with Leist Mercantile. I caught up with Eric Norden while I was there. He's the manager of the Grain Elevator. He gave me an update on how things are looking in that part of the state.
4: I think in our area, we're going to probably a little above average year for corn yield-wise. I don't think we're going to be hurting ourselves anywhere near that. We're not going to be in no debt.

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0: All right, every day, thousands and thousands of negative thoughts cross your mind, but if your thoughts aren't uplifting and encouraging and loving, then you know they're not from the Lord. It's Megan Woods, The Truth on the River.
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0: 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I will go about barefoot and naked. I will howl like a jackal and moan like an owl. Not exactly the message I want to get across, but if I had to admit, yeah, it's not my favorite verse of all time, but if I had to say a verse that describes my life, yeah, it's probably Micah 1:8.
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2: 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And I just love you guys.
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0: As men, we make choices and we can always find time to do the things we love. In Every Man a Warrior, we start men spending 15 minutes in their quiet time. In learning this new lifelong habit, some men complain that they are just too busy to get their time alone with God. Henry Blackaby says, "Men, you don't have a scheduling problem, you have a love problem." I have found that it takes time to develop a love relationship with God. Men, make this a priority. Fight to get time with the Lord. Deuteronomy 30, verse 20 says, "Love the Lord and listen to His voice, for the Lord is your life."
1: If you'd like to learn more, go to everymanawarrior.com.
2: 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I'm praising God for how He's using the river in the lives of people all over Ohio. 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
5: The river weather.
6: Looking plenty of sunshine in the forecast for the rest of this Labor Day holiday. High temperature hitting 80. Generally clear for the overnight hours. Our low mid-50s and low 80s coming in tomorrow with some sun. Partly sunny Wednesday, warming to the mid to upper 80s. Some stray thunderstorms by the afternoon. More on and off again showers Wednesday night. I'm meteorologist Jennifer Naramore.
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0: tackling those unwritten rules that we, you know, all pretend to know? Like, is wearing white after Labor Day, is that still off limits? Or is that just something your grandma made up? 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
3: 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Wear what you want.
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9: Laboring for the Lord. I'm Cindy Tang with Moving Moments. 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But the Bible also speaks of another kind of labor. After reminding believers in 1 Corinthians 15:58 that Christ conquered death and that our hope is secure, the Apostle Paul wrote, "Always give yourselves fully to the work of the Lord, because you know that your labor in the Lord

0: 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I'm Cindy Tang with Moving Moments. 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
6: The River Weather. Looking plenty of sunshine in the forecast for the rest of this Labor Day holiday. High temperature hitting 80. Generally clear for the overnight hours. Our low mid-50s and low 80s coming in tomorrow with some sun. Partly sunny Wednesday, warming to the mid to upper 80s. Some stray thunderstorms by the afternoon. More on and off again showers Wednesday night. I'm meteorologist Jennifer Naramore.
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1: The River's Fall Share-a-thon just ended. I'm praising God for how He's using the river in the lives of people all over Ohio. Hi, this is River CEO Bill Montgomery. 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Alicia started listening to the river 5 months ago. She was struggling, but God used it to bring her back to Him. 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
2: It started out as a choice, but now it feels like the choice has been taken away from you. Whether it's alcohol, drugs, gambling, or any other addiction, you've discovered that willpower alone isn't enough. The substance or behavior that once provided escape now controls your life. You've probably tried to quit before, maybe multiple times. The shame of repeated failures can make you feel hopeless, like you're weak or worthless. But addiction is a disease, not a moral failing, and it requires more than just deciding to quit. Here's the hope. God specializes in setting captives free. Luke 4:18 says Jesus came to proclaim freedom for the prisoners. 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
1: 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I'm Ty Higgins. Markets are closed for Labor Day. We'll check out Friday's closing prices with lower numbers across the board. Corn for September down 3.25 at 5.12. December, 5.36¾, down 4 cents. Soybeans for November down 6.5 at 13.09¾. The Jan, 13.25 a bushel, down 6.5. And wheat for December down 20¼ at 7.34 a bushel. 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Cattle lower by 115 to 140 Friday. The lean hogs given up 137 to 145. For more markets, weather, and news, log on to ohioagnet.com.
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2: 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Timeouts and other discipline, important. But so is talking about sin and our need of a Savior. The important thing is not to crush a spirit, but mold a heart.
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10: We've been plenty of sunshine in the forecast for the rest of this Labor Day holiday. High temperature hitting 80. Generally clear for the overnight hours. Our low mid-50s and low 80s coming in tomorrow with some sun. Partly sunny Wednesday, warming to the mid to upper 80s. Some stray thunderstorms by the afternoon. More on and off again showers Wednesday night. I'm meteorologist Jennifer Naramore.
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8: Showers and thunderstorms rolling through for the overnight hours, along with some fog.

0: 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I'm meteorologist Steve Hamels.
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0: The Rivers Fall Share-a-thon just ended. I'm praising God for how he's using the river in the lives of people all over Ohio. Hi, this is River CEO Bill Montgomery. 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
10: Few clouds for the overnight hours, and we'll be in the mid-50s. Our Tuesday looks pretty good. We're headed for the mid-80s. Should be sunny. Then on Wednesday, we have cold front starting to get into our area during the afternoon hours. Sunny in the morning, late day showers, and we're in the mid-80s. I'm staff meteorologist Steve Hamilton.
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That's coming up in two songs on the river.

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10: Few clouds for the overnight hours and we'll be in the mid-50s. Our Tuesday looks pretty good. We're headed for the mid-80s. Should be sunny. Then on Wednesday, we have cold front starting to get into our area during the afternoon hours. Sunny in the morning, late day showers, and we're in the mid-80s. I'm staff meteorologist Steve Hamilton.
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0: just brings tears to my eyes of all the lives that you touch. Just so grateful to hear the strength that comes from the music and the stories, and we don't have to turn our stations when we have our kids in the car, and it's just good stuff.
1: 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She gets that it's about something so much bigger than yourself, because giving to the river means investing in the good stuff.

0: like she said, the best stuff, in fact, hope, truth, peace, sharing the name of Jesus. That's what your gift does. 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And if you still want to be involved, you can share the good stuff when you go to givetotheriver.com.
1: Think about the latest conversation you've had with your kids. 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Hi, I'm Mark Gregston with Parenting Today's Teens. 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
11: Few clouds for the overnight hours, and we'll be in the mid-50s. Our Tuesday looks pretty good. We're headed for the mid-80s. Should be sunny. Then on Wednesday, we have cold front

0: starting to get into our area during the afternoon hours. Sunny in the morning, late day showers, and we're in the mid-80s. I'm staff meteorologist Steve Hamilton.
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10: The River Weather.
11: New clouds for the overnight hours and we'll be in the mid-50s. Our Tuesday looks pretty good. We're headed for the mid-80s. Should be sunny. Then on Wednesday, we have cold front starting to get into our area during the afternoon hours. Sunny in the morning, late day showers, and we're in the mid-80s. I'm staff meteorologist Steve Hamilton.
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2: 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And I just love you guys.
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1: Michelle Ablard on Focus on the Family Minute discussing a pivotal moment in her journey as a foster parent where God gave her strength.
0: And I said, I am not leaving this spot until you tell me why. And that verse popped into my head. Proverbs 3, 5, and 6. And that was God. You know, that was a verse I grew up with. I hadn't thought about it in years. I replayed it in my head, and it's, you know, trust in the Lord with all your heart. Trust. I wasn't trusting. And lean not on your own understanding. It wasn't my job to understand why. It was my job to trust. And I said, thank you, Lord. And I went to bed. And I sang my songs, laid in bed, you know, and I felt peace.
1: More encouragement from Michelle Ablard and her amazing journey of being a foster parent at FamilyMinute.org.
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7: Clear clouds for the overnight hours and we'll be in the mid 50s. Our Tuesday looks pretty good. We're headed for the mid 80s. Should be sunny. Then on Wednesday, we have cold front starting to get into our area during the afternoon hours. Sunny in the morning, late day showers, and we're in the mid-80s. I'm staff meteorologist Steve Hamilton.
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8: A few clouds for the overnight hours, and we'll be in the mid-50s. Our Tuesday looks pretty good. We're headed for the mid-80s. Should be sunny. Then on Wednesday, we have cold front starting to get into our area during the afternoon hours. Sunny in the morning, late day showers, and we're in the mid-80s. I'm staff meteorologist Steve Hamilton.
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2: 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My grandkids know that when they're in my car, we listen to the river.
1: Uplifting and encouraging, the river.

0: It's Brant and Sherry on the river.
1: We're just talking about music and stuff. Different people react to different music, but there's some commonality that extends around culture. Same thing for me goes with public speaking.
0: Okay.
1: I really mean this. This is not a slam on anybody or anything. It's my personal preference. Mm-hmm. I have a problem with people yelling at me with public speaking. I just, like, some people like it, I guess.
0: Well, I think some people have grown to expect it. I don't know if anyone likes it.
1: Like, you've got a microphone. I was at a big music festival, and people, that's what they do. They pick up a microphone, they see a crowd, like, are you guys ready to rock and roll? But it's like, dude, you got a microphone.
0: The microphone amplifies.
1: You could just say, are you ready to rock and roll right now?
0: And I would hear you.
1: But there's something about, and it happens in church culture, too. It's like, okay, but now I'm preaching, so I'm going to yell. I'm not everybody, I'm just a guy.
0: Right.
1: But I think for a lot of introverts or analytical people, we're saying, like, we don't...
0: Well, I don't think anyone likes it. I think people have... No, I don't think anyone likes being yelled at. I think you learn to expect it and anticipate it. And in as much that you may feel uncomfortable when it doesn't happen because you've grown to used to it. But I don't think anyone's like, terrible, yell more at me.
1: This is terrible news because I was thinking everybody around me was liking this.
0: Oh, no, we all hate it.
1: No, we all...
0: We're just used to
1: Please
0: it.
1: Please don't yell at us. We're sorry.
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10: Few clouds for the overnight hours, and we'll be in the mid-50s. Our Tuesday looks pretty good. We're headed for the mid-80s. Should be sunny. Then on Wednesday, we have cold front starting to get into our area during the afternoon hours. Sunny in the morning, late day showers, and we're in the mid-80s. I'm staff meteorologist Steve Hamilton.
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